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1: This is Records and Rock Stars with Jeff Woods.
2: Seems everybody and his brother has found somewhere between a pinch and a peck of inspiration from David Bowie. But the list of artists and art forms that would inform and inspire him is endless, too. Take this next song, poses a question. From his fourth album, Hunky Dory, with its beginnings in 67, 68, when David found a French song with a melody that got turned into a massive hit that made Canadian songwriter Paul Anka very rich, as done by Frank Sinatra. The song was My Way. Now, inspired by that, the would-be Bowie fan favorite that everyone in the studio on that day had a hunch was going to be big, future Yes keyboardist Rick Wakeman got behind the piano again. Already thinking David's other new song, Changes, was similarly brilliant, he called both songs the finest songs I've ever heard in one sitting in my entire life. He played on them. He left the studio. He went to the pub. He told his friends there he'd just recorded the best song he'd ever had the privilege to work on. The Bowie song that poses the question, is there life on Mars?
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4: Weather for tonight, increasing cloudiness, a low down to plus 5. Tomorrow, a mix of sun and cloud, a high hitting 22. Tomorrow night, mainly cloudy, a low of 12. On Sunday, cloudy with periods of rain, a high of 18.
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1: Cool 94.5 weather.
6: Weather for tonight, increasing cloudiness, a low down to plus 5. Tomorrow, a mix of sun and cloud, a high hitting 22. Tomorrow night, mainly cloudy, a low of 12. On Sunday, cloudy with periods of rain, a high of 18.
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6: Weather for tonight, increasing cloudiness, a low down to plus 5. Tomorrow, a mix of sun and cloud, a high hitting 22. Tomorrow night, mainly cloudy, a low of 12. On Sunday, cloudy with periods of rain, a high of 18.
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0: Cool 94.5 weather.
6: Weather for tonight, increasing cloudiness, a low down to plus 5. Tomorrow, a mix of sun and cloud, a high hitting 22. Tomorrow night, mainly cloudy, a low of 12. On Sunday, cloudy with periods of rain, a high of 18.
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0: Thanksgiving tip number 63. 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

0: Thanksgiving tip number 63. 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

0: Thanksgiving tip number 63. 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
9: Clouds today with a small chance of showers this morning, but it'll clear up this afternoon. We'll get up to 20 today. Clear down to 14 tonight. Sun and cloud tomorrow, but there's also a 70% chance of showers. We'll get up to 17. Cloudy and 20 on Thanksgiving Day Monday, and back to work on Tuesday with showers and 16.
10: And this low-pressure system will bring in
11: the strong chance of sing-along.
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Cool 94.5.

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9: We have a small chance of showers this morning. Otherwise, cloudy today. It'll clear up this afternoon and we'll get up to 20 degrees. Down to 14 tonight with clear skies. Tomorrow, there's a 70% chance of showers, but we'll get a mix of sun and cloud too and a high of 17. Thanksgiving Day Monday will be cloudy and we'll get up to 20 degrees.
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2: Okay, so far, we've tackled the who, the what, the when, the where, the why, and the how of it all. And we're only halfway there. So let's dive into part three of songs that pose questions. Starting with a could from the artist who more than any ever had the legacy to have a best of collection of his songs called Legend that for decade after decade has found its way more than once in and out of the album charts. With songs like this one from the spring of 1980, when this rock star in the grandest context of that word pondered, could you be

Love, the theme that Bob Marley never shied away from, having 2 years before that song come with the song The Question, Is This Love? And in interviews on the subject of relationships and the L word, among Bob Marley's wisest of words, quote, the truth is that everybody's going to hurt you. You just got to find the ones worth suffering for. And this one, love the life you live and live the life you love. Now, 2 years later, springtime in London, England, where a four-man band themselves under a degree of influence of Bob Marley and the traditions of ska and reggae music, and as it turns out, Spanish. This band who came with one of their biggest, guitarist Mick Jones, not the one from Foreigner, later reflected how this song worked so well because it sounded like The Clash sounded when they were just playing, like all in a room together. He and Joe Strummer, with this new song in mind, ended up in New York to record at Electric Lady Studios, the studios Jimi Hendrix had built. Jones shacking up with his then-girlfriend, Ellen Foley. You know, the other singer on Meatloaf's Paradise by the Dashboard Light, actor, singer, Ellen Foley. Mick Jones stayed at her place. The rest of the Clash stayed at the Iroquois Hotel, where James Dean had lived, incidentally. Rumors have persisted that Mick Jones wrote this for Ellen Foley, or wrote it about himself leaving the band, but neither were true. They were just trying to write a good song. In the studio, Strummer said he wanted to do a backing vocal in Spanish, and so the tape operator, Eddie, called his mother in Brooklyn Heights, read her the words over the phone, and she translated them to Spanish. Mind you, she was Ecuadorian, so it's Ecuadorian Spanish you hear in the song in question. Out it came, May 82. Minor hit at first, but then later in the early 90s, when added to a Levi's commercial in England, it ended up putting muchos dineros in the pocket of Mick Jones's jeans. The song that poses the question, should I stay or should I go?

We're into the third of four parts featuring songs that pose questions. Another approach now that would take another proper rock star to finally put it on the map. A song written by a couple of guys named Roy Turk and Lou Handman all the way back in 1926. First recorded by other guys whose names you'll never remember. Then it's a duet by a pair in the same boat. And then it became a hit by a group known as the Blue Baron Orchestra in 1950. And then a name nobody hasn't heard of. He'd been away for 2 years in the U.S. Army, but when he was done, this is the song that he would make famous, taking it to the top of the charts, crooning like nobody ever crooned before.

It was nearly 7 years after Elvis wondered if she wanted him back. 1967 now. There's a certain Seattle-born son who's a long, long way from home, crafting music that would find kids the world over trying to get their mind together. Not necessarily stoned, but beautiful, the words that would come floating over the sound of backwards guitar and drums and an album titled after the song that posed the question, Are You Experienced?

you experienced? Have you ever been experienced? Well,

Mr. RU Experienced himself, Jimi Hendrix, who'd come the next year, 1968, with two more albums, the second of which was a double that would soon lend its name to the studio Jimmy had built in New York City, Electric Lady Studios, predated by the song that poses the question.

Have you ever been to Electric Ladyland? Have also the operative question inside this next song. One music writer imagined that Van Morrison must have been talking to or listening to Stevie Wonder when he came in the summer of 89 with this wedding singer schmaltz that posed another question.

poses the question, have is one that Canadian record buyers and radio listeners would, in 1971, send all the way to number one, a number eight hit in the USA, that found John Fogerty's band from California wondering about the chance of rain on a sunny day.

0: taken literally, a song about sun showers. But given the political mood at the end of the 1960s and the unrest that followed at the break of the 70s in America, with Nixon and with Ford dead in Ohio, one easily gathered that that was all more so the backdrop than simply the weather. John Fogerty would later reflect upon things like the impending breakup of his band, which indeed came in October of 72, 2 years before Richard Nixon himself threw in the towel, the 9th of August, 1974, when he said he was resigning for the good of America. Imagine that. From rain on sunny days to pressing questions that boys ask girls. More songs that pose burning questions here on your radio next.
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0: Now, more songs that pose questions. As we back up the tour bus to 2003, the year this Australian band took off like jets tend to do, with the album Get Born on the fire of the song Ask the Question.

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I say you look so fine that I really want to make you mine. 4, 5, 6, come on and get your kicks. Now you don't need

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I say you look so fine that I really want to make you mine. 4, 5, 6, come on and get your kicks. Now you don't need

That from the band Jet to this from 10 years earlier, September 1993, when our pal Lenny Kravitz announced his third album with the song that bore its title, song that asked the question, are you gonna go my way?

Lenny Kravitz singing how we must engage and rearrange and turn this planet back to one. No argument here, but of course things easier said than done for 10, Alex. Now, if you back up two albums to Lenny Kravitz's very first, another one that poses a question.

0: Indeed, we do care a lot. From does anybody out there even care, to 10 years earlier when a character named Pink pondered, is there anybody out there? When our look at songs that pose questions continues right here in a moment.
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2: 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You don't have to be bi to enjoy Jeff Wood's Being Bi. 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
9: Well, we're expecting a high of 20 degrees today with a small chance we'll get showers this morning and cloudy, clearing up this afternoon though. Clear skies tonight with a low around 14 degrees. Sun and cloud in tomorrow's forecast, along with a 70% chance of showers and a high of 17, and cloudy up to 20 on Thanksgiving Day Monday.
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0: Now, let's go back to 1979 for another song that poses a burning question. From a double album telling the story of an alienated young rock star, retreats from society, isolates, and at one point, a bitter and alienated Pink attempts to reach anybody outside of his self-built wall and poses another question.
12: I've got an hour of daylight left. I'm going to get started.
13: Is that unsafe to travel at night?
12: Safe to stay here. Your father's gonna pick up our trail for a while.
13: And Lord

everybody out there.

0: Is there anybody out there? The question that got repurposed in another Pink Floyd song, also from The Wall. Comfortably Numb in its opening line. Hello, hello, hello. Is there anybody in there? And we do love our Pink Floyd around here rather deeply. But get a load of this, please, with its Canadian angle. Beyond The Wall having been produced with Toronto's Bob Ezrin at the helm. It's this band from Ontario who 22 years later, after The Wall came out, 2001, Luther Right in the Wrongs would, as their album in question suggests, rebuild the wall, cleverly and effectively, reimagining, as they like to say, every song on it.
1: Is there anybody out there? Is there anybody out there?

dreams, everybody, and his brother is found somewhere between a pinch and a peck of inspiration from David Bowie. And the list of artists and art forms that would inform and inspire David himself is also endless. Take this next song that poses a question from Bowie's fourth album, Hunky Dory, with its beginnings in 1967-68, when David found a French song with a melody that got turned into a massive hit that made a Canadian songwriter, Paul Anka, very rich because Frank Sinatra covered My Way. And inspired by that song that preceded that song, a Bowie fan favorite, everyone in the studio had a hunch was going to be big, especially future Yes keyboardist Rick Wakeman, who got behind the piano, already thinking the other new song he heard, Changes, was similarly brilliant. He called both of those songs the finest selections he'd ever heard in one sitting in his life. This was the one of the two, though, that he'd tell his friends he'd meet up with at the pub was the best song that he'd ever had the privilege of working on. It's the David Bowie song that posed the question, is there life on Mars?

0: it is, David Bowie, pondering the question, is there life on Mars? Leave it to Elton John to remind us that Mars ain't the kind of place to raise your kids. In fact, it's cold as hell. Elton would himself come with songs that posed questions, like Are You Ready for Love? Different from the Bad Company song that asked the same question. Elton had another one called Are We Laughing? Another song asked, Can I Put You On? Another still from Elton, Can You Feel the Love Tonight? And leave it to Elton John as well to ponder, did anyone sleep with Joan of Arc? And coming with a song titled, Did He Shoot Her? And finally, if there's a God in heaven, what's he waiting for? But I want to play you something big. More songs that ask the question, can I and can you? Here in a moment.
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0: Now, long before the Brian Johnson version of AC/DC pondered what do you do for money, honey, 6 years earlier, summer of 74, when Bon Scott was up front, somewhat innocently and yet menacingly still, coming with this little query.
12: Can I sit next to you, girl? 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
0: AC/DC from 74, a year earlier, summer 73, when the Rolling Stones wondered.

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We'll come back to the Stones and flip the question from can to can't next time. But for now, to close part three of our look at songs that pose questions, the question this time is, can't you see?

0: There's a classic song, covered as it was by everyone from Hank Williams Jr. to Waylon to Moncton, New Brunswick, Canada-born Matt Minglewood. It was 1973 when that Spartanburg, South Carolina band, the Marshall Tucker Band with Tommy and Toy Caldwell, gone for years now, came with the song Can't You See? I'll see you back here for part four, the conclusion of this theme, with lots of do yas and don't yas and more songs that ask questions next time. With thanks this time to series producer Robbie Johnston, especially you for listening. These episodes come out as podcasts. Follow Records and Rockstars where you get yours. Till next time, I'm Jeff Woods.
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11: Clouds today with a small chance of showers this morning, but it'll clear up this afternoon. We'll get up to 20 today. Clear down to 14 tonight. Sun and cloud tomorrow, but there's also a 70% chance of showers. We'll get up to 17. Cloudy and 20 on Thanksgiving Day Monday, and back to work on Tuesday with showers and 16.
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8: We have a small chance of showers this morning. Otherwise, cloudy today. It'll clear up this afternoon and we'll get up to 20 degrees. Down to 14 tonight with clear skies. Tomorrow, there's a 70% chance of showers, but we'll get a mix of sun and cloud too and a high of 17. Thanksgiving Day Monday will be cloudy and we'll get up to 20 degrees.
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7: The sky will clear up this afternoon. Bit windy, though, with gusts of up to 40 kilometers per hour. We'll get up to 20 today. Clear skies tonight and down to 14 degrees overnight. A mix of sun and cloud tomorrow, but also showers. Those will start late in the morning. Tomorrow's high is 17 degrees. And sunshine on Monday with a high of 20.
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1: With an update from CKNXNewsToday.ca, I'm Adele Loisel. If you live in Kincardine and you need help voting, the Voter Help Center at the Davidson Center has moved. It's in the Miller Room now instead of the hall until 4. That after the Davidson Center was used as an evacuation center yesterday after a fire at Huron Terrace. Two 17-year-olds in Kincardine face assault charges after a fight on Queen Street back on September 30th. One is also charged with mischief. Police aren't releasing their names because of their age. Both will appear at the Ontario Court of Justice in Walkerton at a later date. A small plane crash near Fergus yesterday morning. The plane went down in a field and caught fire near Beattie Line and Wellington Road 17. No word if anybody was hurt, but the investigation is ongoing. And Bruce County Public Library will shut down the second floor at the Kincardine branch on October 20th. Renovations are expected to last until the end of November. That means the adult and young adult collections won't be available until it reopens, but the digital library is open. In sports, the Leafs take on the Avalanche tonight while the Red Wings play the Canadiens and the Senators host Nashville. In the OHL, Guelph and the Attack play the second game of a home-and-home series. Sarnia takes on Flint. Three games in the Greater Ontario Hockey League, Welland and Elmira, Kamoka and Strathroy, and Caledonia plays Chatham. Hanover plays Kincardine this afternoon. At 5, it's Fergus and Wingham. Walkerton takes on Mount Forest and Clinton takes on Mitchell. At 8, Game 5 of the series between the Guardians and the White Sox. In the forecast, clearing up this afternoon, bit windy, we'll get up to 20, clear skies and down to 14 tonight. We'll get sun and cloud tomorrow, but also showers starting late in the morning, and we'll get up to 17. Right now, it's 11 degrees. For more on these and other stories, go to cknxnewstoday.ca.
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12: Sunshine with a high of 20 on the way today, dropping down to 14 later tonight with clear skies. Showers on the way tomorrow starting in the late morning. We'll get a mix of sun and cloud 2 and 17. Tomorrow night will be cloudy. A chance of showers down to 12. 23 degrees on Monday and clearing up. And we might get showers on Tuesday with a high of 23.
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3: Cool 94.5 weather.
4: Sunshine with a high of 20 on the way today, dropping down to 14 later tonight with clear skies. Showers on the way tomorrow starting in the late morning. We'll get a mix of sun and cloud 2 and 17. Tomorrow night will be cloudy, a chance of showers down to 12. 23 degrees on Monday and clearing up, and we might get showers on Tuesday with a high of 23.
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12: Sunshine with a high of 20 on the way today, dropping down to 14 later tonight with clear skies. Showers on the way tomorrow starting in the late morning. We'll get a mix of sun and cloud 2 and 17. Tomorrow night will be cloudy. A chance of showers down to 12. 23 degrees on Monday and clearing up, and we might get showers on Tuesday with a high of 23.
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15: I found me a reason, so check me tomorrow. 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
6: Sunshine with a high of 20 on the way today, dropping down to 14 later tonight with clear skies. Showers on the way tomorrow starting in the late morning. We'll get a mix of sun and cloud 2 and 17. Tomorrow night will be cloudy. A chance of showers down to 12. 23 degrees on Monday and clearing up. And we might get showers on Tuesday with a high of 23.
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12: Sunshine with a high of 20 on the way today, dropping down to 14 later tonight with clear skies. Showers on the way tomorrow starting in the late morning. We'll get a mix of sun and cloud too and 17. Tomorrow night will be cloudy. A chance of showers down to 12. 23 degrees on Monday and clearing up. And we might get showers on Tuesday with a high of 23.
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10: Sunshine with a high of 20 on the way today, dropping down to 14 later tonight with clear skies. Showers on the way tomorrow starting in the late morning. We'll get a mix of sun and cloud 2 and 17. Tomorrow night will be cloudy, a chance of showers down to 12. 23 degrees on Monday and clearing up, and we might get showers on Tuesday with a high of 23.
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3: Well, this weekend's theme for Time Out Top 20 was pretty much a no-brainer. Going into the Thanksgiving weekend, why not do some thank you songs? Before we get to the songs, I want to thank you for two things. One, tuning me in and taking these journeys with me through my top 20 lists. But also, I would like to thank you for all the emails, the suggestions that you have had for themes that you have sent in. And if you get any inspiration for a theme, please do send me that email. Go to this station's website, find Time Out Top 20, and send me the idea. I love getting those emails. So let's get on to giving thanks this weekend. Song number 20 comes from Sly and the Family Stone. Thank you for letting me be myself again. And I said that kind of weird because that's basically how they wrote it the first time. For letting me be myself again. You get it? Kind of tongue-in-cheek, right? Now, why did Sly Stone write the song? He wrote it because he felt listeners of their music were not hearing the messages in their songs, even though the band was more popular than ever. So, Sly and the Family Stone, they were an integrated band, and they tried to spread the message of racial harmony. But Stone thought that that message was getting lost. So they wrote this song as a clear message. And it's at number 20 on my list of the top 20 thank you songs.
0: Number 20.

Song number 19 of Thank You Songs on my Thanksgiving weekend goes to the Bare Naked Ladies, and thanks, that was fun. What was the song about? Well, pretty much what you think. It was about a casual relationship where the parties involved agreed that they wouldn't get seriously involved. The guy in the relationship has to end it when he realizes he broke the deal by getting a little too serious. That's the premise behind that song. It's like a thank you on the way out the door. Thanks, that was fun. And it's song number 19 on my list this weekend. Song number 18, we go to Joe Cocker. Now, this was not a Joe Cocker original. It was written by John Lennon and Paul McCartney. They wrote the song. The Beatles recorded it a year earlier, but never released the song as a single. But Joe did a cover version of the song, and the Beatles were so impressed with Cocker's version that they sent him a telegram of congratulations and placed an ad in the music papers praising his version of the song. With a little help from my friends, it's exactly that, saying thanks to your friends for all the help and life that you have given me. And when Joe Cocker had a better version of it, that's what the Beatles did. Thanked him for that version. And get this, when Joe Cocker died in 2014, when he was 70, Paul McCartney issued this statement regarding Joe Cocker's version of the song. Paul said, "It was just mind-blowing. Totally turned the song into a soul anthem. And I was forever grateful for him having done that." So the song is about thanking your friends. Paul McCartney looks at this song as a thank you song to Joe Cocker. And it's number 18 on my list. Number

0: There's song number 17 for my Thanksgiving weekend thank you songs. You know that voice. At number 17, we have Alanis Morissette with Thank You. And she wrote that song as a thank you to her fans. But why? Now, Alanis had spent well over a year straight touring and promoting her 1995 album, Jagged Little Pill. But that year plus burned her out, both physically and emotionally. So, for the next year and a half, she took some time off to decompress and reevaluate life and music and love. And she decided after that time off that she would write a song to all her fans for sticking with her. And thank you to the fans for making her so successful. Now we go to song number 16 on my list, and for that we go to Tesla with What You Give, which I think is a perfect Thanksgiving weekend song for my list. Now, What You Give is basically a straightforward emotional explanation of the importance of having love and connections in your life. The message, to me, seems to be that if you want love, you have to send it out. Also, the song lightly touches on how deeply we wish those connections could last forever. What you give is what you get, and a thank you to the people in your life that love you. Song number 16 on my Thanksgiving thank you songs is this one from Tesla.
1: Number 16.

0: There is song number 16 on my list of Thanksgiving songs and thank you songs, and that was Tesla with What You Give. Coming up next, we'll get to song number 15, and for that, we go to Kiss. But this is a song from Kiss that they dedicated to Eric Carr, who had lost his battle with carcinoma back in 1991. What thank you song from the band went out to Eric Carr? That song is coming up next.
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3: Clear skies tonight. We'll drop down to 14 overnight. A mix of sun and cloud tomorrow, but also showers. Those will start late in the morning, up to 17 tomorrow. Tomorrow night will be cloudy. A chance of showers there, down to 12. And clearing up on Monday with a high of 23. Back to work on Tuesday with a chance of showers, cloudy, and 23.
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4: So it is the Thanksgiving weekend, so I thought I would highlight songs that basically say thank you. And for song number 15 on my list this weekend, we go to Kiss and God Gave Rock and Roll. The song was originally done by a band called Argent back in 1973. And that Argent song was called God Gave Rock and Roll to You. Kiss liked the song so much that they tweaked the lyrics a little bit and dedicated it to Eric Carr, who had lost his battle with carcinoma back in 1991. So this was the original version that Argent gave us back in 1970. This is the original.

There's song number 14 on my Thanksgiving songs this weekend, the top 20 songs that basically say thank you. And at number 14, we had the Tragically Hip with Ahead by a Century. And in case you don't know, that song is about time, memory, loss, disappointment, and desire. But the band said it's also about Canada's identity and the politics of hope. It's a song in which the Hip asks us to shed what holds us back and to imagine a future that sets us free. And it's song number 14 on my list. Now we go to song number 13 on my Thanksgiving songs, and for that song we go to the Skydiggers. There are two schools of thought here as to what this song from the Skydiggers is about. Is it a breakup song? Is it an I'm sorry, please take me back song? The singer knows what he once had and is thankful that at one point he had that as a relationship. So breakup song or please take me back song, it doesn't matter. It's just somebody reflecting back on a relationship that they had and were thankful that they were a part of it. And it's song number 13 on my Thanksgiving list this weekend.

0: There's song number 12 on my Thanksgiving list this weekend, and for that we go to the Guess Who and Share the Land. The song's lyrics look forward to a future point where the world's land is to be given away and everyone will live together, being a true friend and neighbor to all Canadians. Basically, living in harmony as Canadians and being thankful for our neighbors. I love that song from the Guess Who. Man, could they write some good music. Well, we go from song 12 to song 11, and for that we go to the Red Hot Chili Peppers and Give It Away. Now, at first, a lot of people thought that this song didn't have a meaning behind it, but it was written about the more you give, the more you receive. So why not give it all away? And it was the Red Hot Chili Peppers lead singer Anthony Kiedis. He got inspiration for this song from a German singer. Her name was Nina Hagen, when he came across one of her jackets that he liked. Like literal jackets you put on and wear. He liked her jacket, so she insisted, take it. She explained to him that giving stuff away creates good energy, and that conversation and that jacket inspired this song. Giving stuff away creates good energy. Perfect theme for Thanksgiving this weekend. And that's why the Red Hot Chili Peppers are at number 11 on my list this weekend.
1: Number 11.

0: The Red Hot Chili Peppers with Give It Away comes in at number 11 on my list of Thanksgiving songs and thankful songs this weekend. Coming up next, we get into the top 10. For that, we go to a song that Eric Clapton wrote. Not just the song that he wrote, but the first one that he ever wrote by himself. Usually, Eric Clapton sat down with friends or his bandmates and wrote the songs. But this was the first one where he wrote the lyrics by himself. And Eric said that this song, it's a testimony of faith. What blind faith song is that? It's coming up next.
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0: It is the Thanksgiving weekend, so why not do a top 20 list on Thanksgiving songs, or basically songs that say thank you. And at song number 10, we go to Blind Faith, which Eric Clapton was a member of. And this is, by the way, the first song that Eric wrote all the lyrics to by himself. All the other songs before this one, he had help. Now, Steve Winwood was also in Blind Faith, and even though this was a personal song written from Eric, he actually wrote it in a higher key so he couldn't sing it. He wrote it so only Steve Winwood could sing the lead, because he had the range to do it. He also thought, by the way, that Steve Winwood was a much better singer than he was and wanted him to do this song. Now, this song is about how Eric was becoming more comfortable with his life. He had just left his band Cream at the peak of its popularity and was looking forward to playing with Blind Faith. He wasn't too comfortable, though. He was fighting drug addiction at the time. He was falling in love with George Harrison, a friend of his. He was falling in love with his wife. He would later go on to marry her, but still, drug addiction, falling in love with your friend's wife, and starting a new band. And Eric wrote this song about that, having a little faith that life will work out. It's song number 10 on my list, and for that we go to Blind Faith and Presence of the Lord.
1: Number 10.

0: We are doing a top 20 list of Thanksgiving songs this weekend. Songs written about thanking people. Why? What happened? What was the idea for the song? Well, at song number 9, we had the New Radicals with You Get What You Give. And the title of the song pretty much sums up the song. But there's also a second kind of meaning to it. Yes, you get back in life what you give to others. But the song also rails against big business and the forces of oppression. That was kind of the subtext behind that song from the New Radicals. Now let's get to song number 8, and for that we go to Bob Marley. Now, this Bob Marley song starts out with the line, "Give thanks and praises to the Most High. Give thanks and praises so high." Now, these lyrics highlight Marley's belief in giving gratitude and praise to the divine. Now, as the song goes on, Bob urges you, the listeners of the song, to raise a mighty day. In that lyric, he encourages us to embrace our inner strength and face the challenges of life with courage and determination. And to do that in life, sometimes you just have to give thanks. And this Bob Marley song is number 8 on my list.
1: Number 8.

0: There's song number 7 on my list, and for that we went to Sam Roberts, We're All In This Together. And it was Sam's way of telling us that we need unity, we need perseverance, and we also need the struggle to keep pushing forward amidst adversity. When faced with the challenges of life, you have to get through it, but you also get through it with the help of others. The song basically says, stick together, because we are all facing the same challenges. And it was number 7 on my list this weekend. For song number 6 on my Thanksgiving weekend songs that say thanks, I go to the Red Rocker, Sammy Hagar. Now, this song came from Sammy's album, I Never Said Goodbye. Now, this song and the album, it came out 1 year after the 5150 album when he was in Van Halen, which was the band's first album with Sammy as their lead singer. Now, Sammy didn't want to do another solo album at that point, but he was still under contract and obligated to record one more album for his previous record label, so he needed songs. And that's how he came up with Give to Live. The meaning behind the song is in the title, Give to Live. You give of yourself and you will live a better life. And now, all these years later, Sammy refuses to rest comfortably on his laurels and live off the proceeds of his tequila brand that he sold. He sold it for $80 million, by the way. He said, the main thing that makes me happy, most of my businesses, especially the restaurant businesses that I've started, he said, I give all that money away to charity. He doesn't take any of that money out of the till. Anything that he makes with his restaurants, he gives away. And with that giving, he lives a better life. I like that message, and I love this song. It's song number 6 on my list this weekend, and it's Sammy Hagar, Give to Live.
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0: There's song number 6 on my list with Sammy Hagar's Give to Live. It's my Thanksgiving thank you songs. Just remember, please, if you have any ideas for themes for next weekend, go to this station's website, find Timeless Top 20, and send me your ideas. And I will thank you in advance for those emails. See what I did there? Well, coming up next, we'll get into the top 5. And at number 5, we go to Led Zeppelin. Now, it was a song that Jimmy Page had pushed Robert Plant to write. They were such good friends that Jimmy knew Robert so well that he knew he had this song in him. He just wasn't ready to write it. But with a little nudge from Jimmy, Robert wrote the song. Remember, it ties in with the theme this weekend. What song is that? You'll find out next.
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1: It is Thanksgiving weekend, so I thought I would do a top 20 list of the best 20 songs that basically say thank you in some form or another. We've had Alanis Morissette with her song Thank You, Sly and the Family Stone with Thank You for Letting Me Be Myself Again, the Bare Naked Ladies with Thanks, That Was Fun. Now we're into the top five, and at song number five we go to Led Zeppelin. Now this was the first time that Robert Plant had wrote all the lyrics for a song for the band. The first time. All the other songs before that, he wrote with the band or with Jimmy, but this was the first one that he wrote by himself. But it took a little push, a little nudge from Jimmy. They were obviously good friends at the time, and Jimmy knew how much Robert loved his wife. So Jimmy kept saying, write a song about that love. You feel it so strongly, write about it. And he ended up dedicating it to his wife, the love of his life. And I'll tell you this much, every single time I hear this song, I think of my wife. So maybe what you can do right now is get someone you truly love in your head right now. Get them in your head. You got them there? Good. Here's Led Zeppelin with that song.
0: Number five.

0: There's song number 4 on my Thanksgiving Day songs this weekend. Songs that say thank you. And at song number 4, we had Supertramp with Give a Little Bit. Now get this. Roger Hodgson from Supertramp, he wrote this song when he was a teenager, but he didn't record it until years later. It was actually about 5 years between when he wrote the song and when he brought it to his band. He went on to say, I think it's a great song. I didn't realize it when I first wrote it. It actually took me years before I even brought it to the band. But I wrote it around 1970. That was a very idealistic time. One of hope, a lot of peace and love, and the dream was still alive. He said the Beatles had put out All You Need Is Love a year before this. He said, I believed in love. I was always for love and just felt that the most important thing in life is love. So if you give a little bit, you might get a little bit. And that's why Supertramp is at number 4 on my list. At number 3, we go to Queen. And this Queen song was written by the bass player John Deacon. Now, when John wrote this song, he wrote this with his wife in mind. Now, John, unlike the other members of Queen, he enjoyed a rather quiet home life. And particularly in the early days of the band, he was very shy and quiet. And when it came time to suggesting songs to the band, he was a little reluctant. But as the years went by and he got a little more confidence, he went to the rest of the band and he said, I wrote this song a while back, but I want to give it to you now. I wrote it about my wife. What do you think? They took one look at this song and they said, let's get into the studio. Let's do this. It was Freddie Mercury that said to them on the way into the studio, why did you wait so long, John? John Deacon had his wife in mind when he wrote this song, but he also had his best friend in mind when he wrote this song. And it's a song basically saying, thanks for being my friend. And it's number 3 on my list.
1: Number 3.

0: There is song number two on my thank you songs for this Thanksgiving weekend. And ZZ Top's I Thank You fits very well. A lot of people thought when ZZ Top first gave us that song that it was about a specific woman. It wasn't. It was them singing to all women. By the way, it wasn't a ZZ Top original, but they liked the song and they liked the idea behind it so much that they did a cover of it. The song isn't about a particular woman. The song is about how great women are and thanking them for how beautiful they are and all the wonderful things they do. Hence, I thank you.
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0: And for number one, we go to Ray Davies, the former Kinks frontman. Now, after Ray gave us this song, he was asked, what really is this song about? His answer, he said, it's what he perceived as a particularly powerful attachment that people have to the Thanksgiving holiday. He said, and I quote, I think it's the one time where I've seen people genuinely emotional. Think about it, sitting around the Thanksgiving table, sharing food, breaking bread, having fun, friends and family, that emotion is running high. The love is in the air for your friends and family. And that's really what this song was about. But he took a different approach to writing this song. Ray decided to inspect the holidays, Thanksgiving, from the inside out, putting aside all the turkey and cranberry sauce and just concentrating on Thanksgiving's impact on the lives of the people celebrating it. And with the title of the song, it is number one on my list. It's Ray Davies and Thanksgiving Day.
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